0: download your app.
1: I'm the party application rocking just like that.
0: This is International Big Mega Radio Smasher.
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0: 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Fuck the system. We have our own system. We make our own rules. We don't answer to no one. That's right. We keep it gangster. We keep it safe.
1: We keep it pumping off its motherfucking butts.
0: One time. 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
2: FM Libertad.
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